Thank you very much. It's good to be here, you know, in Austria. And my name is Stranger Cole, you know, from way back when, 60 years ago. So are you ready to rock? Go in there!

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0: Let me hear you.

right, guys. We are dedicating this show to the one, the only, Stranger Cole, Studio One artist, originator, pioneer of the ska. Left us too soon in his 80s. This last June,

11. Your estimate flight time is 2 minutes and 45 seconds.

while you swelter down there in your shelter. You can watch me on your TV while we're attacking frontally, watch brinkily and huntily, describing contrapuntally the cities we have lost. No need for you to miss a minute of the agonizing Holocaust. Yeah! Little Johnny Jones, he was a U.S. pilot, and no shrinking violet was he. He was mighty proud when World War III was declared. He wasn't scared.

0: Full morning or night or afternoon, whenever you're listening to it. It's ignominious.
1: Not ignominious. It's
0: It's always ignominious.
1: It's casual. No, it's not.
0: You can,
1: how
0: ignominious
1: you?
0: Is an add-on.
1: We hope you guys do enjoy the show, however, and

0: right, welcome back. So we're just going to talk for a minute before he desist from speaking entirely. Some would say prematurely, but the last track is long.
1: So the first one was Stargate Tablet 3, that was by Blood Incantation, I believe their newest album, just awesome stuff. And then the second song we played was War is the Father of All, and that was Heaven Shall Born, which is a very cool, interesting German metal band. That was their 10th album, Heimat, which means home.
0: So yeah, you know, absolutely amazing stuff, and they do deserve more time to be spoken about, and we'll have them again in this show. But yeah, we hope you all enjoyed those tracks, and we hope you all enjoyed this show, Living Target. You know, I gotta say, thoroughly enjoyed doing it. It's fun, it's laid back.
1: Yeah, Living Target, the metal revival. Check us out Saturday nights, 9 to 11. 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Porkins and us say have a great one. This is Funeral Portrait by Opeth. We'll be seeing ya. Yeah.

0: party by the lake when the summer gets hot.
1: All right, when the summer gets hot, Milwaukee. That was Joe Caruso from 1999. And before that, Citizen 2-13 in the song Destitute. And before that, we heard Lotus Ash. Sometimes Comes the Wolf was the name of that song. And then we started out with two from Worm's Blood. We heard Good Night and A Wolf in the Night. So there were some wolf themes in there. And yes, it was a pretty heavy set, I must say. We'll lighten it up a little bit for this next set. I'd like to thank everybody for listening to the Storefront Music Hour. I'd like to thank Dave Redeman from Redeman Creative for all that he does for the Storefront Music Hour, including keeping our Facebook page going, where we post the up-and-coming artists that are going to be on the show. So you might want to check that out and like it. And if you like local music, of course, which I'm sure you do. All right. We're going to get back into it with something that was dropped off at the station by Alex Sitsky. We're going to hear Hitcher's Fig.

0: Uh-huh.
1: Let's go.
0: This beat is amazing. I can't believe it. Okay, I'm live on Facebook. I'm just checking. And YouTube. I think that's it right now, honestly.

Here we go. Sometimes I go back to a beat that I made. Like, I made this beat. I don't remember exactly when, but this is an older beat, and there's, like, no bass on it. So, you know, I can come back to a beat and, like, add more stuff to it. Just as human beings are always works in progress, that's how I feel about beats as well, because once I make a beat, I feel like it's an entity, you know? It's not just a beat. It's like a whole thing. It's like a project, a musical work of art, a work in progress. Drink water if you have access to it. Oh, I think this is... There we go, there we go. I was like, wait, this just sounds slow right now. Yeah. You know, on my last radio program, I kicked a lot of rhymes. Now I'm just vibing on beats, trying to conserve my energy, like my MC energy, I feel like, you know? E equals MC squared. Wave your hands in the air like you care, because I care. I care. And life is a beautiful balance between tragedy and beauty, dreams and nightmares.

I think like having a singer, like finding a singer to like replace that part would be fire, and then maybe even redoing the guitar and then adding bass. I might have to do that. I feel inspired. I feel like every time I feel inspired in a certain way, I want to act on that. I don't want to just let that feeling fall by the wayside. I want to actually do something with that. I think that's important. It's cool to be inspired, but to act upon the inspiration, that's the most important part, I think. And I like where I'm at in regards to all that. Huh, that rhyme. That was facts. It was facts like PC load letter. When I was younger, I didn't know no better. I'm allergic to cheddar and feta and mozzarella. Came to get better, I don't need an acapella, cause now I make beats. I'm vintage like old Yella. The journey of 1,000 miles begins beneath your feet. Deep. Alright. I don't know if I'm gonna get flagged because there's a lot of samples on these beats. That's okay though. I don't ever want to be like censored in that way, you know, like nowadays, like you get flagged for that type of stuff. That's why I like, honestly, I haven't been on social media for a while, like at this point, probably like 2 weeks about. I'm so proud of myself because it's so easy to just be on there. And then it's like time wasted. And me personally, I like to go on there to like recharge, but it's totally the opposite effect. For me, I feel super overstimulated when I'm on there, overloaded. And I just don't need to know what everyone's doing all the time. Sometimes, most of the time, 99% of the time, I just gotta be alone and recharge so I can then self-reflect and just have more capacity, brain capacity to do the things that I wanna do versus just being bombarded by other people's whatevers, you know, like energies, whether it's toxic or otherwise, even if it's positive, because too much of something is like, that's not good either. This beat is fire though. Too much of this beat is fire though. Yeah. All right, I'm gonna let the beats breathe for a little bit. I'll go get a drink and I'll be back. Thanks for tuning in. This is Self Expression with Super Ego on River West Radio. We got about 37 minutes left for this radio program. So I got a lot of beats queued up. So thank you for being here. It's an honor.

0: 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Well, come on and let me know.
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